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1: We don't have tolls. All of us are trade-dependent economies. All of us know it is in our interest to keep it open. We will not participate in any attempt to close.Or to interdict or to impose tolls of traffic, maritime traffic and overflight.
2: What happened in Hormuz is not something to be emulated. We will try as far as possible to see that the Straits of Malacca does what happened in Hormuz is not repeated in the Straits of Malacca.
0: 印尼财长随后撤回提议，强调印尼将遵守国际法，不设通行费。分析人士称，一旦普遍认为沿岸国可以就海峡通行单方面定价，收费将演变为更广泛的制度性摩擦，将冲击全球航运业对关键航道默认开放以及全球贸易可持续运行的信心。
3: 据朝中社8号报道，朝鲜劳动党总书记、国务委员会委员长金正恩6号视察重要军工企业，了解今年将给南部边境远程炮兵部队列装的新型自行加农榴弹炮的生产情况。报道说，相关部门按照部队试验计划，进行了155毫米新型自行加农榴弹炮车的不同地形行驶和渡河试验，并进行了改良炮弹试射。金正恩说，新型火炮武器系统具备出色的机动性、高超的战斗环境信息处理能力和自动射击系统，将完全改变朝鲜炮兵武力的构成。7号，金正恩还视察崔贤号驱逐舰，并要求按计划于6月中旬移交海军服役。世界卫生组织7号表示，已在涉汉坦病毒疫情的红迪厄斯号邮轮上发现8例病例，其中3人死亡。此前已有来自英国、美国、荷兰等多个国家的30名乘客下船，让追踪的难度大大增加。
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5: When they do arrive here at the weekend, they will be assessed again, and we're told that there will be no contact between the passengers from the boat and local people here. They will be assessed, and then a decision will be made in terms of whether they can be immediately repatriated to their countries. Remember, these are passengers from 23 different countries on board the ship, or whether they have to stay and undergo some kind of treatment.
0: 据世界卫生组织介绍，汉坦病毒主要由啮齿动物携带，人类通常因接触受感染啮齿动物的尿液、粪便或唾液而感染，严重时可能导致死亡。本次疫情涉及的汉坦病毒亚型为安第斯病毒，可在密接和长期接触者之间引起有限人机传播。邮轮的密闭环境放大了感染的可能性。
6: Really different from the situation on the land or in the hospital, so it's a real incubator. You have less space and the contacts are more close, so the probability of transmission is much higher. If you are not aware that there is a highly infectious pathogen.
0: 不过，医学专家表示，汉坦病毒发展为全